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4: Ice Cube's Big 3 season is heating up. 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Coach Steven Jackson and the DMV Trilogy face off against two-time MVP Michael Beasley and the defending champion Miami 305 in a must-win game for both teams. Then the battle for Texas as Greg Monroe, Coach Nancy Lieberman, and the Dallas Power take on Jonathan Simmons and the Houston Righands. 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

0: All right, y'all. CK in the afternoon. It's Jim 107.5. Look, I'm hanging out till 7 o'clock, and you know what that means? One more chance for you to win $1,000. That's going to be coming up after 6, Jim 107.5.
1: 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You regulate any stealing of his property. 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
2: Ice Cube's Big 3 season is heating up. The most competitive basketball league on earth is on CBS this Sunday. Coach Steven Jackson and the DMV Trilogy face off against two-time MVP Michael Beasley and the defending champion Miami 305 in a must-win game for both teams. Then the battle for Texas as Greg Monroe, Coach Nancy Lieberman, and the Dallas Power take on Jonathan Simmons and the Houston Righands. The game played the way you love. Watch live Sunday on CBS at 1 p.m. Eastern, 10 a.m. Pacific, and catch replays Monday on BET, presented by iHeart.
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0: nowadays, everybody wanna talk like they got something to say, but nothing comes out when they move their lips, just a bunch of gibberish. Act like they forgot about Dre.
1: Hey, look, I'm about to get up out of here. Before I go, got to give you another $1,000 winner. Congratulations. What are you doing with the money?
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1: There you go.
2: Hello, I'm Lindsay, and I just won $1,000.
1: And just like that, my time is done. CK, I'm gone. It's Gem 107.5. Becky Mitz is going to be on your radios next, and I'm back tomorrow, 2 o'clock. See ya.

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3: Ice Cube's Big 3 season is heating up. 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Coach Steven Jackson and the DMV Trilogy face off against two-time MVP Michael Beasley and the defending champion Miami 305 in a must-win game for both teams. Then the battle for Texas as Greg Monroe, Coach Nancy Lieberman, and the Dallas Power take on Jonathan Simmons and the Houston Righands. The game played the way you love. 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

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Did you see What Woman is joining Doja Cat on tour? I'll tell you more after two powerful ladies themselves, Eve and Gwen Stefani.

0: 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You're hanging out with your friend Becky Mitz on this Thursday. And Doja Cat is going on tour and just announced she's adding Lotto to her tour. 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
16: 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The most competitive basketball league on earth is on CBS this Sunday. Coach Steven Jackson and the DMV Trilogy face off against two-time

0: What's up, baby? It's me, your boy with the key, just always tight. You a little short on some ends? Don't worry, I take care of that. I got five on that. I got you.
1: 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It's been a

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2: Ice Cube's Big 3 season is heating up. The most competitive basketball league on earth is on CBS this Sunday. Coach Steven Jackson and the DMV Trilogy face off against two-time MVP Michael Beasley and the defending champion Miami 305 in a must-win game for both teams. Then the battle for Texas as Greg Monroe, Coach Nancy Lieberman, and the Dallas Power take on Jonathan Simmons and the Houston Righands. 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

0: 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I was like, what day is it? The summertime, the days all get mixed up. And I have to say congratulations to our most recent winner, Annette, who won $1,000 right here on Jammin' 107.5 with the $1,000 fill-up. 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
2: Ice Cube's Big 3 season is heating up. 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Coach Steven Jackson and the DMV Trilogy face off against two-time MVP Michael Beasley and the defending champion Miami 305 in a must-win game for both teams. 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

0: Oh, we know what you want on Jammin 107.5. 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
16: 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The most competitive basketball league on earth is on CBS this Sunday. Coach Steven Jackson and the DMV Trilogy face off against two-time MVP Michael Beasley and the defending champion Miami 305 in a must-win game for both teams. Then the battle for Texas as Greg Monroe, Coach Nancy Lieberman, and the Dallas Power take on Jonathan Simmons and the Houston Righands. 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
21: 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I had a place

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2: 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Coach Steven Jackson and the DMV Trilogy face off against two-time MVP Michael Beasley and the defending champion Miami 305 in a must-win game for both teams. Then the battle for Texas as Greg Monroe, Coach Nancy Lieberman, and the Dallas Power take on Jonathan Simmons and the Houston Righands. 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

Jammin' 107.5, it is your friend Becky Mitz as we kick off your 11 o'clock hour. The good news is the weekend is almost here. We're about an hour away from Friday, so let's enjoy and kick it off with the Fugees. Ready or

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5: Ice Cube's Big 3 season is heating up. 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Coach Steven Jackson and the DMV Trilogy face off against two-time MVP Michael Beasley and the defending champion Miami 305 in a must-win game for both teams. Then the battle for Texas as Greg Monroe, Coach Nancy Lieberman, and the Dallas Power take on Jonathan Simmons and the Houston Righands. 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
0: It's Chelsea Handler from Dear Chelsea. 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
2: 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Coach Steven Jackson and the DMV Trilogy face off against two-time MVP Michael Beasley and the defending champion Miami 305 in a must-win game for both teams. Then the battle for Texas as Greg Monroe, Coach Nancy Lieberman, and the Dallas Power take on Jonathan Simmons and the Houston Righands. 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
2: 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Coach Steven Jackson and the DMV Trilogy face off against two-time MVP Michael Beasley and the defending champion Miami 305 in a must-win game for both teams. Then the battle for Texas as Greg Monroe, Coach Nancy Lieberman, and the Dallas Power take on Jonathan Simmons and the Houston Righands. 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
2: 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Coach Steven Jackson and the DMV Trilogy face off against two-time MVP Michael Beasley and the defending champion Miami 305 in a must-win game for both teams. Then the battle for Texas as Greg Monroe, Coach Nancy Lieberman, and the Dallas Power take on Jonathan Simmons and the Houston Righands. 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
2: Ice Cube's Big 3 season is heating up. 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Coach Steven Jackson and the DMV Trilogy face off against two-time MVP Michael Beasley and the defending champion Miami 305 in a must-win game for both teams. Then the battle for Texas as Greg Monroe, Coach Nancy Lieberman, and the Dallas Power take on Jonathan Simmons and the Houston Righands. 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

0: 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Please don't put me to the test. You tryna get back on the net. 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
1: Good morning. Can I take your order?
2: Can I get a tall chai?
3: And a large black coffee.
2: A what?
3: Large black coffee.
2: Do you mean a venti?
3: No, I mean a large.
2: He means a venti. Yeah, the biggest one you got.
1: Venti is large.
3: No, venti is 20.
2: Danny.
3: Yeah. Large is large. In fact, tall is large, and grande is Spanish for large. Venti's the only one that doesn't mean large. It's also the only one that's Italian. Congratulations, you're stupid in three languages.
4: It's time for America's favorite trivia game, You versus Victoria. Your chance to take on our own Victoria Ramirez in a game of trivia for Kehlani tickets. Hello, who's this?
5: Hey, it's Blake.
4: Blake, what's up? You want to play Victoria?
5: Yeah, let's do it.
4: All right, sweet. Hey. Well, we'll send Victoria out of the studio. And while she's leaving, the game is played like this. You have 30 seconds to answer as many questions as possible. If you don't know one, just say pass. And Victoria has to beat you outright to win, okay?
5: All right.
4: All right, here we go. Blake, your time starts now.
6: Which country has the most time zones?
5: Russia.
6: Which element is the most abundant in Earth's atmosphere?
5: Nitrogen.
6: Which novel begins with the line, "Call me Ishmael"?
5: Moby Dick.
6: Which city is known as the City of Canals?
5: Bennett.
6: What is the only mammal capable of true flight?
5: Bats.
4: All right, got that in. We'll bring Victoria back into the studio.
6: Victoria!
4: And while she's getting settled and putting on her headphones and stuff, Blake, what do you do for work?
5: I work for my dad. We manage apartment buildings and shopping centers. It's
4: cool.
5: More exciting than it sounds. I love my dad, so it's cool to get to work with him.
4: Hey, that's dope.
6: Ooh. Family business is always good.
4: That's really cool. That's cool that you and your dad have that kind of relationship, too.
7: All I heard was family business. Do you ever get like annoyed working with your family?
4: You do get annoyed with them?
5: Oh yeah, and vice versa. I'm sure we're only humans. We're both we like things kind of a certain way, and I do what boss man says, and that's the way it goes.
4: All right. Well, here we go. 30 seconds to answer as many questions as possible. If you don't know one, just say pass, and Victoria, you have to beat Blake outright to win. And Blake, you can tell Victoria when to go.
5: All right. Ready, steady, go.
6: Which country has the most time zones?
7: Oh, dang it. This one?
6: Which element is the most abundant in Earth's atmosphere?
7: Wait, but didn't they just change that? I don't know. Wait, I forgot what you asked. Next.
6: Which novel begins with the line, "Call me Ishmael"?
7: Oh, is that, this would be so wrong, is that Moby Dick?
6: Which city is known as the City of Canals?
7: yikes. Venice? Isn't someone probably quiet?
4: Got that in. Let's send it over to the scoreboard and see how you guys did with our scoreboard. Our producer, Chris.
8: Yeah. All right, Blake, you got 4.
7: Wait,
8: Victoria,
7: oh,
8: 2.
4: Hey, Blake, congratulations.
7: I didn't get more than that.
4: You did it. You beat Victoria. You got Kehlani tickets, too. And thank you for being, like, you know, paying attention to call back.
6: Yeah, yeah.
4: I appreciate that. Otherwise, we'd have nobody to play with.
5: You guys are all awesome. Thank you so much. This is so exciting.
4: Thank you, man. Let's get the answers now with Producer Freeze.
6: France is the country with the most time zones. Nitrogen is the element most abundant in Earth's atmosphere. Moby Dick is the novel that begins with the call.
8: Moby Dick.
6: Call me Ishmael.
7: What was the reason for it?
6: He's just got a pass to say it on the radio. That's what he's doing.
4: Yeah.
6: Venice is the city known as the City of Canals. And yes, a bat is the only mammal capable of true flight.
4: Hey, Blake, thank you for playing, man.
5: Thank you, guys. Love y'all.
4: You too. Have a good one.
7: The most, like, Jubal thing.
4: You versus Victoria. The same time every single weekday morning. Remember, if you want to play, just DM us at The Jubal Show or go to thejubalshow.com. Your phone break happens every single hour on the 20s. Your next one is coming up right after
6: this.
4: Can I do it
6: once?
4: Yeah.
6: Moby Dick!
4: Isn't that fun?
6: It's so fun.
4: Yeah.
7: Y'all are so...
4: Your phone break is next, and then is Nina's What's Trending. It's The Jubal Show.
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2: Hello?
3: It's a great day at Cable. This is Pete Eakins. I was looking for our customer, Renee, who put in a request for a call back from customer service.
2: Yes, yes. Hi. I've been trying to reach you guys for like weeks.
3: Oh boy. Well, okay. What seems to be the issue?
2: The issue is that I'm being overcharged. And I know for a fact, I've literally sent you guys like 6 emails. I sent, I think, 9 voicemails.
3: 925. That's the way to make a living.
2: Hello?
3: Oh, I'm so sorry. Sorry about that. You said that 9. Sorry.
2: Well, I know for a fact that I've been charged over $20 a month, and I need that refunded as soon as possible because there's absolutely no reason for that extra charge.
3: Ah, okay, great. Well, if I can get your account number, I can start working on this for you. So sorry about that.
2: Sure. It's 1-722-943. Hello?
3: Oh, I'm sorry about that.
2: Excuse me.
3: Yeah.
2: Are you... I'm sorry. Are you paying attention to me? Like, it almost feels like you don't care what I'm saying. I'm incredibly frustrated.
3: No, you started with the account number, and I'm so sorry about that. Sometimes my ADD kicks in, and you said the number one, okay. And then the song popped in the end. I don't know if you ever heard that song. One is the loneliest number that you ever knew. Kind of popped into my head, and I just kind of went with it. Sorry about that.
2: Wow.
3: Yeah.
2: Wow.
3: If I can get the account number one more time.
2: 1-7-2-3-1-1-1-1-1-1-1-1-1-1-1-1-1-1-1-1-1-1-1-1-1-1-1-1-1-1-1-1-1-1-1-1-1-1-1-1-1-1-1-1-1-1-1-1-1-1-1-1-1-1-1-1-1-1-1-1-1-1-1-1-1-1-1-1-1-1-1-1-1-1-1-1-1-1-1-1-1-1-1-1-1-1-1-1-1-1-1-1-1-1-1-1-1-1-1-1-1-1-1-1-1-1-1-1-1-1-1-1-1-1-1-1-1-1-1-1-1-1-1-1-1-1-1-1-1-1-1-1-1-1-1-1-1-1-1-1-1-1-1-1-1-1-1-1-1-1-1-1-1-1-1-1-1-1-1-1-1-1-1-1-1-1-1-1-1-1-1-1-1-1-1-1-1-1-1-1-1-1-1-1-1-1-1-1-1-1 is it? That's really not my problem.
3: Sorry about that.
2: You should be able to function at work.
3: I said one more time, and then that Britney Spears song, Baby One More Time, popped in my head, and then I just kind of...
2: Good for you. Anyway. Awesome. Are you ready for the number now?
3: Yes, I am. So sorry about that. You have my full...
2: 1-7-2-4.
3: Gotcha.
2: 8-8.
3: 8 days a week. Love you.
2: What is going on?
3: It happened again. It said 8 and then that
2: song. I actually truly think that you need to find another job. I think this is something that you're not actually good at.
3: 8-6-7-5-3-0-9
2: Okay, listen, you little shit. I need to talk to someone who actually cares about what's going on. I've called so many times. If you need to transfer me to a manager, that's fine. But I need to get this refunded as soon as possible.
3: Okay, well, then I'll just let you know this is actually Jubal from The Jubal Show doing a phone prank on you, and your boyfriend Roger set you up.
2: Oh, my, no.
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2: Oh, my God, I'm so embarrassed.
3: He said that you've been frustrated with your cable company, and he wanted me to mess with you.
2: Oh, my God. Clearly, I was like, this can't be real. I was crazy. I felt like I was losing my mind.
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3: Give us 3 minutes and we'll give you everything you need to know for the day. It's time for Nina's What's Trending, but Nina is out, so Victoria has your trending.
4: And there may be another cyclosporiasis outbreak.
5: Awesome.
4: Yes. Which, if I'm being honest, we haven't gotten through the first one fully yet. But
3: goes dynamite.
5: That's the lettuce thing, right?
3: Yeah. Yes. That's the explosive diarrhea.
5: Awesome.
4: So I'll tell you all about that in a few minutes. But first, Angelina Jolie and Brad Pitt's daughter is moving to drop her dad's last name from her name. The only reason why this is kind of, I guess, not crazy, but it's been said that a lot of those kids have estranged relationships with their father.
5: Mm-hmm.
4: And so she's being I don't think she's the first, but one of the first to drop her dad's last name. Rather than being Vivian Jolie Pitt, she's just going to be Vivian Jolie. And she filed on Monday saying that it was for personal reasons. So maybe she wants to be in the entertainment industry, so she doesn't want to go off her dad's name, or but it's for...
3: She still has her mom's last name, though.
4: Yeah.
3: Jolie. So, either way.
4: So I guess I was going to say, yeah. Can't be the reason.
5: You're not really shaking it.
3: Because if I was estranged from Brad Pitt and he was my father, I'm estranged from my own father.
5: Right.
3: And I changed my last name because I don't want his last name.
5: Right.
3: But if I was wanting to get into Hollywood and my mom wasn't famous and my dad was Brad Pitt and we were estranged, I would just change my last name to "My dad is Brad Pitt."
4: Wow.
3: So
5: Jubal, my dad
3: it's
5: is
3: probably
5: not dead.
3: Easy if you have Jolie as your other last name you can choose from if you want to.
4: So dumb. Yeah.
5: I'm not saying anything. I'm just saying.
4: Well, she is moving to do that. And the case is scheduled for November 2nd, according to online court records. So crazy. And now, what everyone's curious about, the cyclosporine. The thing that no one knows how to say, outbreak.
5: The lettuce disease.
4: That is still going on. Now, the FDA apparently announced on Wednesday that it's having a growing number of cases reporting across the U.S. Midwest, including Michigan and four other states. And honestly, I feel like nowadays it's might as well be everywhere. But apparently there's like 4,173 laboratory confirmed domestically acquired cases in the U.S. since May 1st. So as they're growing, apparently there might be, I guess we started dropping a little bit and they're seeing another spike. And so that's why they're thinking it's another outbreak. But my only thought really is it the same outbreak or is it from something else that's just causing the same thing?
5: A new spore or strain or whatever.
4: Yes. Because I'm like, we did this in COVID where we had multiple different strains. Are we going to do it with this? Like, this sounds rough.
5: Viruses morph and they adapt to what you do and they come back.
4: I haven't had this yet and it sounds pretty terrible.
5: Don't say yet.
4: Just say, ew, yeah.
5: You said
3: yeah.
4: Ew,
5: don't
4: sorry.
5: Say yet.
4: Apologies.
3: Yeah, just say you're not getting it.
4: I don't want it. I'm not going to get it.
5: I haven't had that.
4: Nope. Yeah. No, I don't plan to. So be careful out there. Stay away from the lettuce and all that other stuff.
3: Just don't eat for a while.
5: Yeah. It's a great diet.
4: Okay.
3: Yeah, fast.
4: Ice chips. And that is what's trending.
3: To Catch a Cheater is coming up right after this. It's the Jubal Show.
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7: Ice Cube's Big 3 season is heating up. 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Coach Steven Jackson and the DMV Trilogy face off against two-time MVP Michael Beasley and the defending champion Miami 305 in a must-win game for both teams. Then the battle for Texas as Greg Monroe, Coach Nancy Lieberman, and the Dallas Power take on Jonathan Simmons and the Houston Righands. 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
2: Harper is on the phone today for To Catch a Cheater, and she thinks that her husband, Daniel, of 7 years, might be messing around, so we'll see if we can help her out. But first, we need to figure out why she thinks she's cheating. Harper, why do you think that your husband, Daniel, might be cheating on you?
3: I'm just going to be honest. We've been together for 7 years, and I don't know if you're familiar with the term, the seven-year itch. It's where people get bored in their relationship.
2: Right.
3: And I don't know. You know, he just turned 45 this year, and I think he's in the middle of like a midlife crisis. And,
2: you know,
3: during that time, guys tend to cheat and, you know, unfortunately look for someone younger, you know?
2: Okay.
4: Well, oh.
2: So are those the two reasons? Like, is that it? I mean, because that could just be you overthinking stuff. Like, you guys have been together for a while. Hopefully he's not bored. Maybe he's going through a little bit of a thing with his age.
3: Well, you know, I kind of thought the same thing. It's just, you know, he's a high school teacher. And a few days ago, one of my friends is driving by school after, you know, everyone had been let out. And she saw him hugging another woman. And, my friend, according to her, they were like all over each other, but she didn't have any more details than that because she was driving by. And I didn't ask him about it because I figured he would lie to me. And, you know, I just need to catch him in the act.
4: Okay. So outside of these things and filling in the blanks, is there anything that he's doing at home that's making you feel like that he's cheating or stepping out on you? Is he treating you differently?
3: Well, here's the thing is we're always intimate on Wednesdays. But for the
2: you guys have been married for 7 years, huh?
5: Scheduling the night.
2: Yeah.
3: Okay.
2: All right. Hey, you know what? You got to do what works. So, okay. So on Wednesdays, you guys usually, that's time for you two to be.
5: Fun time.
2: Yeah.
3: Together. Yeah.
2: Okay.
3: It's just the last couple months, he's been staying later at school on Wednesdays. And when he comes home, he says he's too tired. So, you know, that's just another red flag for me.
4: Yeah, that would definitely be a red flag.
2: That's kind of weird.
4: Yeah.
2: And one of your friends saw him, like, with his hands all over another woman after school, too. That would be
5: disconcerting.
2: Yeah.
4: And here I am like, well, she could have been sad.
3: So, yeah, I just need to be able to see, you know, if he's cheating on me. I hope he's not, but I need that assurance.
4: Sure.
6: I mean, yeah, I would too.
2: Yeah. Okay. Well, we'll see if we can figure it out for you. You already told us what grocery store he's a rewards card member at. So we'll play a song, come back and then call him and pretend to be from the grocery store and say that every single month we choose one lucky rewards member who gets free flowers delivered from our floral department. And we'll see if he sends those to you or to somebody else. Okay.
3: Okay, sounds good.
2: Okay, we'll get your To Catch a Cheater next. It's the Jubal Show. Boy,

0: lucky winner of free flowers delivered from our floral department, and we'll see if he sends those to his wife, Harper, or to somebody else. But first, Harper, real quick, why don't you remind us again why you think that Daniel might be cheating?
1: Well, we've been together for 7 years, and I'm worried he's, what's the term, stepping out on me? Because, you know, a really good friend of mine who I trust, she was driving the other day, and she saw him hugging another woman very intimately. And, you know, our personal life has just not been the same for the last 2 months, so I have to wonder if there's something else happening.
2: Yeah. Okay. That's more than girl math.
0: Yeah. And you guys are usually intimate on Wednesdays, and the past couple Wednesdays you have not been because he's been too tired and staying at work late.
1: Yeah, that too.
0: Okay. Are you ready for us to call him?
1: Let's do it.
0: Okay. Here we go.
3: Hello?
0: Hey, this is Corbett calling from Grocers. I was looking for our rewards card member named Daniel.
3: This is Daniel.
0: Hi, Daniel. Please don't hang up. This is not a marketing phone call. I'm actually calling to say congratulations. You're this month's big winner.
3: Oh, no way.
0: You can hear us all clapping for you.
3: Oh, cool.
0: Yeah, congratulations. And thank you so much for shopping with
3: us. Of course. Man, I never win anything. This is great.
0: Well, they can't say that anymore. Yeah, but every single month we choose one rewards card member just to say thank you very much for shopping with us. And this month you've won 36 long stem red roses, a box of candy or chocolate, and a card to be delivered to anybody that you want absolutely free. It's a $316 value. Yeah. And there is no purchase necessary. I will not ask you for any kind of credit card information. It's very simple. I can get the information for who to send these to in just a matter of minutes. I'm prepared to do that over the phone right now. I can also set up a time and call you back. Or you're always welcome to come down to the store and fill out the forms, whatever is easiest for you.
3: Yeah, I can do that now. That's fine.
0: Great. Okay. Perfect. And you'll get confirmations before we're even off the phone. Let me pull up my form here. And all I would need from you is just the first and last name of the person that you want to send them to. And then anything you want to put on the card and then the address and we'll be good to go.
3: Yeah. That's Maggie, M-A-G-G-I-E.
0: Okay. Maggie. Yep. Maggie. All right. And would you like to send a card along with it to Maggie?
3: Yeah. Can it say, looking forward to Saturday, mm-hmm. remember, dominate from the top.
1: I knew it. You cheating, lying son of a...
0: What? Hey, Daniel, what? This is actually the Jubal Show.
2: Oh my gosh, jeez. This is Nina.
0: It's a radio show.
2: Yeah, it's Victoria.
0: And my name is Jubal, and that's your wife, Harper, who's on the phone. We do a segment called To Catch a Cheater, where if you think your significant other might be messing around, you see who they send flowers to.
2: How'd you put that in a card?
1: Seriously, how could you do this? We've been together for 7 years. 7 years of marriage. I'm glad you think this is funny. I cannot believe you actually.
3: Why do you think I'm cheating?
1: Because my friend drove by the school the other day and saw you with your hands all over another woman.
3: Oh, okay.
1: We have been together for 7 years and you're throwing it all away for some girl you just met. How could you do this to me? I thought you were actually a good man. Turns out you're just a little boy because you're tired of playing with the same toys. Well, guess what? That's not what marriage is about, you asshole.
3: Harper, baby.
1: No.
3: Maggie is a new teacher.
0: Okay.
3: She has very little experience, and
0: that sounds even worse, there, Daniel.
1: Very little experience. So, very little experience being a homewrecker. Is that what you mean?
3: No.
1: No. That's not what you mean.
3: In coaching wrestling.
1: Well, because according to your letter, she's pretty good at dominating.
2: Oh.
3: No. Okay. So,
1: Or is it you who's the dominant one? Or are you just a little submissive?
4: Oh, damn.
3: Remember, I don't know, I think you knew this, but I was very good at wrestling and I did it in college. So some people at
1: school thought it would be good. You literally don't have a leg to stand on here. Oh my God, you are reaching. Thanks. This is so pathetic.
3: So they thought it'd be good if
1: maybe
3: I
1: you should get on your hands and knees and let her dominate your ass. How about that? Do that thing you like?
0: Wow.
3: Okay. I love you, even when you're like this, but I just need you to catch your breath for a second so I can let you hear and so I can explain what's happening. So
1: There's nothing to explain.
3: There's a lot to explain. What I'm trying to say is they put someone in charge of coaching the wrestling team.

0: team who knows nothing about wrestling on top of being a new teacher. And I know about wrestling. So in a way, I'm the new assistant coach, even though I should be the head coach. And it just kind of fell into my lap. Your friend, what they probably saw the other day is that I was showing her how to do the duck under move in the parking lot. And that's where you slip under someone's arm to get behind them.
1: You don't believe him.
0: You think I would have the energy to do that?
1: I'm not sure.
0: You know how hard it is for me to wake up to get to school every day? I'm exhausted.
2: You know how hard it is for me to listen to this bullshit right now?
0: I'm not interested in that.
2: Explain to me this whole dominate on the top thing. Didn't realize you wanted a woman to be a top and you're a bottom.
0: Dominate from the top. That's because that is the focus of the week for the team. That's the move we've been working on. Meaning, like, stay in control on top of your opponent. Dominate from the top and control the match. And I totally see how that sounds sexual.
1: Very much so.
0: And I'm sorry that you thought I was cheating. And I love you so much. And I would never cheat on you. That is what happened. I totally see how this got out of hand. But yeah, I really wanted you to be at the meet. But
2: okay, so if this is true, why did you not tell me anything about this?
0: I don't know, it just all kind of, you know, happened so fast and I couldn't figure out how to tell you. And then all of a sudden I was doing it and it made me feel good. And I didn't want you to like steal my thunder or
2: oh my gosh,
0: make fun of me.
1: Well, Harper, though, aren't you sorry, too, that you're making him feel bad?
2: All right. Well, I'm sorry that I made you feel bad, but that still doesn't excuse the fact that you were not speaking to me about this.
0: You're right.
2: You need to start being more open with me.
0: Okay. How about tonight? We could be open tonight. I know it's not Wednesday.
1: I think you both need it. You need it.
0: Maybe I can show you some of the wrestling moves I've been working on.
2: Oh, my gosh. All right, fine. Well, I'm not going to dominate you from the top. That's for sure.
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1: Hello?
2: Hello.
1: Hey, you have a dirty little secret?
2: Yes.
1: Sweet. What is it?
2: So my dirty little secret is that I feel like my wife always expects a lot from me as, like, the guy in our relationship.
3: Mm-hmm. Welcome to marriage.
4: Yeah. I was going to say, I think that's just marriage, but hey, man, each their own.
2: Maybe. So anyways, I do this thing where every year I purposely forget our anniversary, and I do it just to see if she will remember it. And like, I won't say anything until she does, because it's like, why do I have to remember it if she doesn't have to? So it's kind of like a little game.
1: Does she forget it?
2: I mean, almost a couple times.
3: She's forgetting, and that's a dream girl.
4: That's a way to start a fight, is what it sounds like to me.
3: She forgets, let it ride. Well, you don't have to buy gifts, nothing.
2: Last year it did. It actually caused a huge fight. But, like, I'm well aware of the day and everything, so I don't know.
1: I just play a game with her. Okay, well, thank you for telling us your dirty little secret.
4: That's a great communication style.
3: Toxic.
1: See ya. Bye.
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2: Then you don't have to remember to pay it.
3: Because you wouldn't anyway.
2: Right. Yeah, but I feel
4: if
2: like
4: that's true, then why am I getting bill collectors calling me for not paying my medical bills? That's what happened when we checked in with the show last week. Is anybody else on the show not paying their medical bills?
3: Well,
4: I'm wondering why bill collectors are calling them.
5: What are bills?
3: Yeah. What are collectors?
4: We'll find out right after this when we check in with the show.

0: little.
1: You will see. The biggest gift would be from me, and the card attached would say,
0: "Thank you for being a friend."
2: Every iconic show has their wacky cast of characters, and the Jubal Show is no different. Why is the Jubal Show with your drunk Aunt Nina, who's on vacation right now, yeah, so she won't be here?
0: I thought you were going to do Nina's voice like you did last time.
2: It's the Jubal Show with your drunk Aunt Nina.
1: Hey, everybody, and I can't. They've been off on a cruise right now, cruising around everywhere. So I want to do the check-in today.
3: You got a hot voice, yeah, Nina.
0: Sounds thank great. You sound a little sick, Nina.
1: Well, yeah, not sick. I've just been drinking a lot on this cruise that I'm on. And so it's affecting my voice a little bit. But it's so much fun. Okay, I'm going to go back to cruising now.
3: All right, have fun, Nina.
0: All right, Nina,
1: thank
0: we
1: you,
0: miss
1: friends.
0: You.
1: Yeah, bye, Nina. You miss you guys, too.
2: All right. And then there's everybody's younger sister, Victoria Ramirez.
4: Hi.
2: And who could forget the quirky neighbor kid who lives next door and stops by every once in a while to ask if we have an extra bedroom because her parents are being hella lame and say the new elephant that she just purchased off the dark web can't sleep in the house. Our social media producer, Gabby.
4: I mean, come on.
2: And who could forget the newest member of our show, the hip divorcee, Producer Freeze.
5: Hello.
2: And then there's me. I'm Jubal, and this is the Jubal Show, and it's the time of week where we check in and see what's going on in our lives. So since Nina's out on vacation, as we just heard, Victoria, what's up with you this week?
6: Just heard.
4: Yes. Well, guys, I kind of have a question for you guys, and I just need you to answer honestly. Is there something wrong with me?
3: Like, oh, you don't want that answer.
4: Okay.
3: You don't want
0: like
3: answer.
0: In what way?
3: How much time do we have?
4: Is there something on my face? Like, am I ugly or something on my face? Or don't answer that, Freeze.
3: I can't. There's laws against that.
4: Oh, my God.
0: I can answer it. You're very pretty, Victoria.
4: Thank you, Gabby. That's a simple answer.
2: Why are you asking?
0: But, yeah, why are you asking?
4: Because literally yesterday I went on my walk and I walked past at least like 20 people. And I smiled at all of them, and not one person looked me back and smiled. And it looked so sad. I'm just picturing, like, I walked past them and smiled, and then they didn't smile back. And
2: did they look at you and just frown back, or they just put their head down, didn't want to look at you?
4: There's like two people who looked at me and looked away, and I was like, okay, never mind. And then everyone else just like looked down. But like as I was walking away, I was like, why is this getting sadder and sadder every time I do it? Why do I keep doing
3: this? Yeah, just stop. It's getting sad.
2: Yeah. What, were you just walking or were you doing something weird? Yeah.
4: No, I swear I was just walking. I didn't even trip once yesterday on my walk.
3: Like, that's a good day for Victoria.
4: That is. Are you kidding me? Like, usually I trip at least like once or twice on my walk. That's a lot of, the pavement isn't always great, I guess. But yesterday, none of that happened. And I was like, okay.
2: Yeah, sometimes people get very uncomfortable with that. I've noticed if you're walking down the street, you're just like, "Hey," they'll think they'll. Usually I think it's because I'm a dude,
3: right?
2: You know, and if it's a woman, then I'm like,
3: you're a creep.
2: She obviously something. Thinks I'm a creep or something like that. But I like to be friendly when I walk past people, so do a little smile or something like that. But I never see it happening to women that much.
3: So yeah,
2: you maybe must be pretty creepy, Victoria.
4: Yeah.
2: Maybe that's it.
4: I know. I was like, "What is something with my face? Do I look ugly? Like, what's going on here, guys?"
2: Oh, look, it's our social media producer Gabby stopping by. Gabby, what's up with you this week?
0: Well, so my baby is 6 months old, which means after work, I go home and basically have a chick fight every day.
4: I'm sorry, what?
0: Because she's learning she has hands now.
3: She's throwing them.
2: Slapping
0: you. And I'm telling you guys, I don't know if you've been around like babies a whole lot, but their nails grow so fast.
3: Oh, yeah, they scratch you.
0: And it's literally like baby Edward Scissorhands. Like, I cannot keep up with her nail growth, and they are like knives attached to her little baby hands.
4: Just put little gloves, like, on each finger.
3: They have mittens and stuff like that.
0: I have put them on her, but I've heard that it's really important, like, for her to touch things, like for her development. And
3: it's so important for her to maim her mother.
0: I feel bad taking her hands away. But I seriously, I have like scratches. I don't know if you see the scratch on my face.
2: Oh, yeah.
3: Now
2: right by your mouth, there's a little scratch there.
0: And I have scratches all over, like, my chest, my neck, everything. And she also loves pulling my hair out, so I'm missing clumps in the back. My husband goes, why don't you just put your hair up? I do. I do put my hair.
2: Just let Victoria take your baby on a walk, and then if someone doesn't smile at her, she can just hold the baby up to him and let her smack him in the face a little bit.
0: Throw him. Like, freeze. Throw the baby to him.
2: Producer Freeze, what's up with you this week?
3: I think I'm officially, you know, I'm 50 years old. I think I'm losing my mind.
4: Well, we can answer that right
3: now. I reached out to my daughter. She's supposed to be visiting me next month.
0: Aww.
3: And I knew we booked her first flight to come to see me. And I had some credits on my account. And so I sent her the credits. And I was like, hey,
4: that was cool.
3: Just so you know, for the return flight, there's some credits. I'm going to buy you the ticket. And she replied back. She's like, you've already bought that ticket, bro. And I'm like, what? She's like, you already bought the tickets. You booked the whole flight to and from the same day. And I'm like, wow, I had no awareness of that whatsoever. So yeah, I'm losing my mind. So
2: cool.
3: Okay. I'm old and losing my mind.
4: You bought your daughter's ticket there and back. To be honest, I was confused by that too. Because I'm like, who doesn't buy the back ticket when you buy the front ticket?
3: Because sometimes you can, with Southwest, you can get a cheaper flight if you do one separate from the other. So that's what I was doing.
4: Talk about a hack. Yeah. Hop on, Freeze. Hey, can I borrow that card too? I need some credits.
3: Yeah. What's going on with you?
2: Freeze will just think that he bought more tickets for his daughter.
3: run it.
2: What's going on with me is I feel lied to.
4: Why?
2: By an entire country.
3: Oh, that's...
4: Which country?
2: And by the people that I know here in America.
4: This year again.
2: Because I just recently went on vacation and I went to Italy.
3: Yeah.
2: And every single person that I talked to that's been to Italy before I went to Italy was like, oh my God, the food is going to be amazing.
4: Isn't it amazing?
2: It's just amazing. You just go there and you pop into anywhere and it's like the best food you've ever eaten.
3: Authentic and, Italian.
2: Like the Italian, they know how to do food. The food's going to be amazing. I did not have one mind-blowing meal the whole time I was there.
3: That's crazy.
2: Every single thing I was like, when is this Italian food going to pop off? Like, when is this going to be good? Everybody's told me it's going to be amazing. And I went into all kinds of, I even asked locals like, hey, what's the best Italian food in your town? They'd tell me the place. I'd go there and I'd be like, yeah. Not that good.
4: What?
0: Wow.
4: Like, what was not that great about it? Like, I've heard the same thing, and now
3: yeah,
4: I'm like...
3: Yeah, me too.
2: Yeah, I thought the pasta would... That's what they do.
3: Right.
4: Was it homemade, though?
2: Yeah, there was some places where they made the pasta there.
4: And still,
2: I was just like, man, apparently America knows how to do Italian food better. I was like, I can't wait to get home and go to the spaghetti factory. Yeah,
3: we add a lot of salt. That's what we do.
2: Yeah, maybe that's it.
3: It's all the sodium you're missing.
2: I used to work at an Olive Garden, and I always make fun of the fact that it's like fake Italian food. But I think Olive Garden is way better than anything I had in actual
3: Italy. Manager special, baby. Manager special.
4: Go to Olive Garden.
2: Yeah, so if you like want to take a trip to Italy and it's for the food, just go to the Olive Garden. So when you're there, your family.
3: And then go to Hawaii.
2: Yeah, exactly. Go to the Olive Garden in Hawaii. It'd be great.
4: Yeah. All right.

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2: Hello?
3: Yeah, it's Buttons. Is this Alyssa?
2: Yeah, speaking.
3: Yeah, hey, it's Buttons. I'm just calling to see what time you want me there tomorrow.
2: I'm sorry, Buttons?
3: Yeah, Buttons, the clown. I'm calling from...
2: I think you have the wrong number.
3: Calling from Entertainment. Supposed to be a keynote speaker for a motivational seminar that you've organized for your company or something like that.
2: No, Dr. Mark Brown is our speaker.
3: Oh yeah. Sorry about that. Somebody should have called you from the company to let you know that he's sick or came down with something. I don't know, STI, who knows. But anyway.
2: What?
3: Yeah, I don't know. Anyway, they said he couldn't do it, so I'm a last minute fill in, so I'll be your motivational speaker tomorrow. Just wanted to call and check in with you, see what kind of gags you wanted me to pull, what sort of bullshit I'm going to be handing out to people, you know.
2: And you're a clown, and your name is Buttons?
3: Yep, Buttons the Clown. I've been booked to do it, so I'm just calling to check in and see, you know, what kind of people I'm going to be talking to, telling them about, you know, how to take life by the horns, I guess.
2: I really
3: crushed it, didn't I? You know, proof is in the pudding.
2: Yeah,
3: proof is in the pudding.
2: This is not something for like a stoned clown. That is absolutely not going to work.
3: Oh God, I wish I was stoned.
2: So we're absolutely not paying for that. That is, you know, clearly unacceptable for the tone of this event.
3: Right, yeah, because you want someone who's going to get up there and probably, you want someone who's going to get up there and probably talk about how great life can be and how you can just do anything you want to do if you put your mind to it, right? Yeah, I had a dream, too, about becoming a huge clown. And then things got real, you know,
2: that,
3: and I grew up and
2: not,
3: then I...
2: We're not having drunk stone clown. Like, that is not what we're going for here. If Dr. Mark Brown is not available, then surely there is something closer. We don't want Buttons. I mean,
3: right.
2: You know what? And no offense, I'm sure those 8-year-olds don't want Buttons either.
3: nobody wants Buttons. Buttons really doesn't even want Buttons. But anyway, I got to do this gig tomorrow because, you know, like I said, got to pay the rent, I guess.
2: I am not getting fired because of some depressed hobo clown. So take care, Buttons.
3: All right. Well, watch me pull a prank phone call out of my butt.
2: What?
3: That's my last trick.
2: I don't care about your
3: f***ing
2: bullshit.
3: Hey, Alyssa, this is actually Jubal from the Jubal Show doing a phone prank on you. And your coworker Sydney set you up.
2: Well, you know, no matter what happens tomorrow, it cannot be any worse than this. So, maybe I should thank her.
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3: Give us 3 minutes and we'll give you everything you need to know for the day, but it's time for Nina's What's Trending. 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
4: Okay.
5: Sorry.
4: Elon Musk is making a movie, which if we know everything else he's been making recently, if that's going to be good or bad or whatever it's going to be, and I'll tell you what it will be about in a few minutes, but first... Firebaugh is releasing a limited edition sneakers featuring a compartment designed to hold a brand new stash flask for Fireball that will hold up to 4 Fireball shots.
3: Cool.
4: Is it bad that I'm very impressed by this?
6: Or that you're smiling so big as you're reporting on it.
3: That's cool.
4: Well, that's so cool. Are you kidding me? Like, I've had to put shooters in, like, my boots when I go to, like, concerts.
3: Yeah.
4: But you have to wear boots to do that.
3: Like, this morning I was toying with the idea of being a functional alcoholic.
4: I'm just like
6: toying with it.
3: Tinkering with it in my head. Because my allergies are driving me crazy. And I'm like, man, it's this really tough. Like, the brain fog and everything else. And I was like, maybe if I just got drunk all day. I might be able to like cope with it, you know.
4: You know,
3: so I'm tinkering with it. Like it's just a thought
6: it's
3: in
6: an
3: my
6: idea
3: head.
6: You're playing with.
3: Yeah, like it's like a thing I'm working on.
6: Yeah. Yeah, it's in the works.
3: But those shoes would help if I decided to do that.
6: Do you want me to let you know if I'm noticing?
3: Yeah,
6: once you go into the in action. Yeah.
4: I love that you're thinking about.
3: I feel like it might help ease the pain of my allergies and how bad they are lately.
4: Oh, only time will tell. They will be black and red high tops with Fireball branding, including a flame detailing, plus pocket beneath the tongue to hold the flask. So that's what they'll look like.
3: There'll be a lot of people using those to sneak into sporting events for sure.
4: 100%. And I'm curious if they're going to have to start looking for those now that these are coming out. But they're also only apparently like $25 at fireballsneaks.com.
6: Is this a paid advertisement?
4: No, but now that I'm reading more about it, I'm like, wow. That's crazy. That's kind of cool. And lastly, Elon Musk. Sir, shouldn't you just focus on one thing and just really work on that for a while? Like, isn't he trying to go to space or Mars or somewhere else?
3: Yeah, trying to populate Mars.
4: Yeah, let's just focus on that for a few years and don't do anything else. Because maybe you might be able to get it done. Because they say those things about kids. Like, if they put as much time as they do as messing around and doing other things, they could probably get somewhere, whatever. Let me tell you about him. Because he's planning to make an AI, quote-unquote, historically accurate version of the Odyssey. Why? He's been planning to make a whole movie about it.
3: Like, why is he so angry about the Odyssey? Like, he's been making comments about how upset he is about how the movie went.
6: Elon Musk has?
3: Yeah.
4: Yeah.
3: And I don't understand why he's so angry about it. It's just a movie.
6: I didn't even know that he was angry about it. Like, why?
3: Yeah.
6: What is... Who are you, bro? Go make a car.
4: Literally, why? But he's saying before the end of this year, Grok, which is an AI tool... Grok Image will make a full-length movie of the Odyssey that historically accurate and will be true to the art of Homer. And I'm like, why? Like, literally, why? Like, the movie's doing great. Like, 97% approvals, box office ratings are doing great, everything. Why do you need to say anything about it? Just focus on your planes or your spaceships.
6: It's an opportunity for him to sell Grok.
4: And, oh.
3: Oh, yeah. Good point.
4: Ah, that's a good point, actually, now that I think about it.
3: That's a good point, producer for you.
4: You got us there. Well, I still think the actual one will be better, just saying. And that was What's Trending.
3: 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It's the Jubal Show.
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5: Ice Cube's Big 3 season is heating up. 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Coach Steven Jackson and the DMV Trilogy face off against two-time MVP Michael Beasley and the defending champion Miami 305 in a must-win game for both teams. 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

0: Isaiah is on the phone today for a first date follow-up, and he's getting ghosted by a woman named Abigail. So in a few minutes, we'll call her and see if she'll tell us why she's ghosting him and maybe get him a second date. But first, Isaiah, why do you think you're getting ghosted?
1: I think it's because she thinks she catfished me, and maybe she's embarrassed by it or something. I don't know.
0: She thinks she catfished you?
2: Oh, why do you think that? She thinks she catfished
3: you. She gives off those insecure vibes?
2: Hey!
1: Well, I mean, I kind of implied it. Like, when I saw her,
2: you implied she catfished you?
1: Different. Well, I told her that, like, she just looked different in person than she did online. So I told her that when I saw her.
0: Okay.
1: Like, the thing is, I didn't mean it in a bad way. Like, I just meant she looked better than, you know, her pictures. You know how people, it's like a compliment. but I never said that part because I got nervous.
0: Oh, no.
3: You're a dude. You put your foot in your mouth.
2: But you forgot.
0: So you're just for like, you look different. And that's it.
1: Well, the look, well, kind of. Because then she had this look on her face. It made me feel like I f***ed up. So I just kind of changed the topic and moved on. So
2: huh. Okay.
1: It was just awkward. She looked shocked by what I said, but then.

0: Isaiah is on the phone today for a first date follow-up, and he's getting ghosted by a woman named Abigail. So we're about to call her and see if she'll tell us why she's ghosting him and maybe get him a second date. But first, Isaiah, why don't you refresh our memory on why you think you're getting ghosted?
1: Yeah, I just feel like she might be too embarrassed or annoyed to take my calls now because she thinks that I called her out on being a catfish, which... I didn't mean to do. I literally just said she looks better in person, or I said she looks different in person, but I meant she looks better in a good way, but I think she thinks I called her up for being a catfish.
2: Better and different are very different.
1: Like I feel like that's why she's ghosting me.
0: Okay, and you also got spiked in the face with a volleyball game that you guys ended up getting into while you were taking a walk or something, right?
1: Yeah, and some guy spiked a volleyball in my face, and then I kind of freaked out, ran away from it. And I feel like that wasn't, like, the best moment either, so...
2: Not showing your athletic prowess too well.
0: All right, well, here we go. I'm going to call her right now and see if she'll tell us why she's ghosting you, okay?
1: Okay.
0: All right.
3: Hello?
0: Hi, may I speak to Abigail, please?
3: This is Abigail. Who's this?
0: Hey, Abigail, how are you? This is a radio show. It's called The Jubal Show.
4: Hi, I'm Victoria.
0: Hey, my name is Jubal. Wow. How are you?
3: Oh, wow. I'm good. How are you guys?
0: Good. Have you ever heard of The Jubal Show before?
3: I haven't. This is pretty out of the blue.
0: Okay. Well, it's a radio show. It's called The Jubal Show. I already told you that. But we do a segment on our show called The First Date Follow-Up. That's where if you go out on a date with somebody and you end up ghosting them, that person can email us to get you on the phone and ask why you're ghosting them. And we got an email about you from somebody.
3: Oh, you must be talking about, like, Jackson.
4: Uh-oh.
3: Right?
0: No.
3: Or wait, is it Brayden?
0: And it's not Brayden either, no. It's not a Jackson or a Brayden.
3: Oh.
4: Gonna try again? Last
3: one more. Yeah. Oh! You mean the hot girl fit guy. Yeah, him.
0: Hot girl fit guy? I'm talking about a guy named Isaiah. Is that the hot girl fit guy?
3: Yes, yes. Oh, my God. The guy who is, like, hot girl fit.
0: What does that mean?
2: Yeah,
3: you know, the guy who is, like, you know, hot girl fit. Like, he's not, like, actually fit. Like, he's toned, whatever. Yikes. But not, like, actually, like, buff or anything.
4: He's not just... like a girl.
0: So he looks fit, but he's not fit.
3: Yeah, like, exactly like that. I don't know how to better explain it.
0: Okay.
2: Sounds offensive, that's all.
0: Yeah. It doesn't sound like a compliment.
3: It's not like the worst thing. It's better than not being fit at all, right?
2: Hey, I take personally that.
3: Well, I mean, like, I'm not sure, like, you know, how much he told you about, like, the date, but, I mean, it was kind of... like, awkward and interesting. You know, I wasn't, like, really feeling it. Like, at one point, we were taking, like, a walk, and our conversation was fine, you know? And then some guys, like, they were really friendly, and they, like, gestured us over to, like, join them for some volleyball.
4: Ooh.
3: And, like, I love volleyball. It's one of my favorite things, like, growing up to play. So, like, obviously, I was like, let's do it, you know? And, like, we just, like, proceeded to have, like, the most, like, lame time playing with them. It was just so, like, you know, and he was just kind of like the most unathletic, athletic looking guy

0: Okay.
1: And I'm like, not sure if he actually works out or if, like, you know, he's just like good at his makeup contour game or something. Like, he looks fit, but he definitely isn't. Like, he wasn't moving like that, you know, just hot girl fit.
0: Okay. All right. He's hot girl fit.
2: I've never heard that
0: I've
2: before.
0: Never really heard that before either, but okay. I mean, now it's kind of, I guess it's kind of making sense to me. Like, yeah.
1: Yeah, you know, like, kind of like, you know, if you were on a date with, like, you know, a person who does, like, athleisure wear, like, influencing, you know, but, like, they don't do the, like, ass part of the athleisure, you know?
3: Just she was an athletic influencer.
2: Okay. I look good in the clothes, but I don't do anything athletic.
0: Yeah, okay, got you.
1: Mm-hmm. And, like, there was one part I really, like, that stuck to my mind, you know, like, made me feel like he's, like, super insecure. And, like, while we were playing volleyball, like, all the guys were, like, topless, you know, and one of them, like, made a comment, like, bro, you're gonna wreck that shirt. And, like, he commented back saying, like, nobody needs to see my muffin top.
3: Oh.
2: At least he's honest.
1: I was like, what? He doesn't even have a muffin top. He's just hot girl fit, you know?
0: All right, well, thank you for telling us why you're ghosting him. Also, I need to let you know that Isaiah is on the phone and wants to talk to you.
4: Yeah, so I'm not hot girl fit. You're just a rec league volleyball groupie.
0: Okay, yeah. What? Okay.
4: So, like, how shallow are you?
1: Hey, girl.
2: Rec league volleyball groupie is crazy.
0: I mean, hey, girl.
4: Literally, whatever. I'm not hot girl fit. Like, I work out 6 days a week, and I'm in better shape than any of those guys who play volleyball with. I'm a straight up hot boy.
3: Yeah, you are. Yeah, get it.
1: Oh. Oh, my God. Did you just call yourself a hot boy?
4: Yeah, I did, because you called me hot girl fit, and I'm not. I'm 100% a hot boy, and you know it. Like, you're just a volleyball.
2: Wow.
3: Hey, okay. Let's take it back a little bit.
1: Don't be sad, because one of those hot volleyball guys gave me their number, a real hot boy, and not someone who's just CrossFit adjacent.
2: CrossFit adjacent.
0: Okay. Well, hey, Abigail, would you like to go out with Isaiah again? We'll pay for it.
3: Yikes.
1: I don't think so.
4: Yeah, no, guys. I'm sorry for having you guys do all this, but Abigail is apparently so popular. She probably booked all next week with Chad and Brad and everyone else.
1: It's actually Jake Logan and John Luke.
0: Oh, wow. Okay.
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1: Hello, you have a dirty little secret?
2: I do.
1: Sweet, what is it?
2: All right, so I went on a bachelor party with one of my best friends, but he went out of the country. He wanted to go to Germany. So we were, it was a big deal. And so we were there for like 3 days. And the last night, we were like, you know what, we got to go extra hard. And so we go, we have a good time. But when I wake up, I'm wearing a different wedding ring. Now I'm married, but I'm wearing a wedding ring, but it's not mine. It's not that. And apparently I got married in Germany.
1: Whoa.
2: And so I told this woman like, hey, I gotta go. And I just left. So apparently I got a wife in Germany.
3: Cool. Apparently. And, you do.
2: And you know, mine's here. And I mean, she doesn't know. I haven't told her this. So, you know, apparently I might have a secret family somewhere. And I don't really know what to do about it. But it's there.
1: Well, thank you very much for telling us about it.
4: Good luck.
3: Yeah.
4: I hope you don't have a mysterious family.
1: Have a good one.
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6: Ice Cube's Big 3 season is heating up. 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
2: What, am I some sort of a mentally challenged airhead?
3: No, not even. I didn't say that. I was like, why am I even listening to you to begin with? You're a virgin who can't drive.
4: It's almost time for America's favorite trivia game, You versus Victoria. Your chance to take on Victoria Ramirez in a game of trivia. For Kehlani tickets, so go to thejubalshow.com if you think that you can beat Victoria.
5: Yeah.
4: Mm-hmm.
5: Oh, yeah, I got...
6: We're waiting for your profound statement.
5: I know. Yeah. I don't know if I have one today. Feel pretty good about this game. I need to wake up a little more. Oh my gosh, I have coffee. Guys, heck yeah. I'll wait till we're off. But good news for me.
4: Victoria literally almost got out of her chair and left in the mid-sentence.
5: I got so excited.
4: Yeah, I'll let you get your coffee and then we'll play you versus Victoria.

0: take your order?
1: Can I get a tall chai?
2: A large black coffee.
1: A what?
2: Large black coffee.
1: Do you mean a venti?
2: No, I mean a large.
3: He means a venti. Yeah, the biggest one you got.
1: Venti is large.
2: No, venti is 20.
1: Danny.
2: Yeah. Large is large. In fact, tall is large, and grande is Spanish for large. Venti's the only one that doesn't mean large. It's also the only one that's Italian. Congratulations, you're stupid in three languages.
4: It's time for America's favorite trivia game, You versus Victoria. Your chance to take on our own Victoria Ramirez in a game of trivia for Kehlani tickets. Hello, who's this?
5: Hey, it's Blake.
4: Blake, what's up? You want to play Victoria?
5: Yeah, let's do it.
4: All right, sweet. Hey. Well, we'll send Victoria out of the studio. And while she's leaving, the game is played like this. You have 30 seconds to answer as many questions as possible. If you don't know one, just say pass. And Victoria has to beat you outright to win, okay?
5: All right.
4: All right, here we go. Blake, your time starts now.
6: Which country has the most time zones?
5: Russia.
6: Which element is most abundant in Earth's atmosphere?
5: Nice.
6: Which novel begins with the line, "Call me Ishmael"?
5: Moby Dick.
6: Which city is known as the City of Canals?
5: Bennett.
6: What is the only mammal capable of true flight?
5: Bats.
4: All right, got that in. We'll bring Victoria back into the studio.
7: Victoria!
4: And while she's getting settled and putting on her headphones and stuff, Blake, what do you do for work?
5: I work for my dad. We manage apartment buildings and shopping centers. It's
4: cool.
5: More exciting than it sounds. I love my dad, so it's cool to get to work with him.
4: Hey, that's dope. Ooh.
7: Family
4: that's
7: business really, yeah, is always good.
4: That's really cool. That's cool that you and your dad have that kind of relationship, too.
8: All I heard was family business. Do you ever get, like, annoyed working with your family?
4: You put on your... You do get annoyed with them?
5: Oh, yeah. And vice versa, I'm sure. We're only humans. We're both... we like things kind of a certain way. And I do what boss man says, and that's the way it goes.
4: All right. Well, here we go. 30 seconds to answer as many questions as possible. If you don't know one, just say pass, and Victoria, you have to beat Blake outright to win. And Blake, you can tell Victoria when to go.
5: All right. Ready, steady, go.
6: Which country has the most time zones?
8: Oh, dang it. This one?
6: Which element is the most abundant in Earth's atmosphere?
8: Wait, but didn't they just change that? I don't know. Wait, I forgot what you asked. Next.
6: Which novel begins with the line, "Call me Ishmael"?
8: Oh! Is that... Oh, this would be so wrong. Is that Moby Dick?
6: Which city is known as the City of Canals?
8: Oh, I think... yikes. Venice? Isn't someone... I'll be quiet.
4: Got that in. Let's send it over to the scoreboard and see how you guys did with our scoreboard. Our producer, Chris.
9: Yeah. All right. Blake, you got 4.
8: Wait,
9: Victoria, 2.
4: Hey, Blake, congratulations.
10: I didn't get more than that.
4: You did it. You beat Victoria. You got Kehlani tickets, too. And thank you for being, like, you know, paying attention to call back.
7: Yeah, yeah.
4: I appreciate that. Otherwise, we'd have nobody to play with.
5: You guys are all awesome. Thank you so much. This is so exciting.
4: Thank you, man. Let's get the answers now with producer Freeze.
6: France is the country with the most time zones. Nitrogen,
8: really?
6: Nitrogen is the element most abundant in Earth's atmosphere. Moby Dick is the
7: Moby
6: novel
7: Dick.
6: That begins
7: yeah.
6: with the call. Moby Dick. Call me Ishmael.
4: What was the reason for that?
6: He's just got a pass to say it on the radio. That's what he's doing.
4: Yeah.
6: Venice is the city known as the City of Canals. And yes, a bat is the only mammal capable of true flight.
4: Hey, Blake, thank you for playing, man.
5: Thank you, guys. Love
4: you
5: all.
4: You too. Have a good one.
8: The most, like, Jubal thing.
4: Play versus Victoria the same time every single weekday morning. Remember, if you want to play, just DM us at The Jubal Show or go to thejubalshow.com. Your phone prank happens every single hour on the 20s. Your next one is coming up right after
7: this.
4: Can I do it once? Yeah.
7: Moby Dick!
4: Isn't that fun?
7: It's so fun.
4: Yeah.
8: Are you serious?
4: Your phone prank is next, and then it's Nina's What's Trending. 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
2: Hello?
3: It's a great day at Cable. This is Pete Eakins. I was looking for our customer, Renee, who put in a request for a call back from customer service.
2: Yes. Hi. I've been trying to reach you guys for like weeks.
3: Oh boy. Well, okay. What seems to be the issue?
2: The issue is that I'm being overcharged. And I know for a fact, I've literally sent you guys like 6 emails. I sent, I think, 9 voicemails.
3: 9 to 5. That's the way to make a living.
2: Hello?
3: Oh, I'm so sorry. Sorry about that. You said the 9. Some about 9. Sorry.
2: Well, I know for a fact that I've been charged over $20 a month, and I need that refunded as soon as possible because there's absolutely no reason for that extra charge.
3: Ah, okay, great. Well, if I can get your account number, I can start working on this for you. So sorry about that.
2: Sure. It's 172-943. Hello?
3: I'm sorry about that.
2: Excuse me.
3: Yeah.
2: Are you... I'm sorry. Are you paying attention to me? Like, it almost feels like you don't care what I'm saying. I'm incredibly frustrated.
3: No, you started with the account number, and I'm so sorry about that. Sometimes my ADD kicks in, and you said the number one, okay. And then the song popped in the end. I don't know if you ever heard that song. One is the loneliest number that you ever knew. Kind of popped into my head, and I just kind of went with it. Sorry about that.
2: Wow.
3: Yeah.
2: Wow.
3: If I can get the account number one more time.
2: 1 7 1 7 1 7 1 7 1 7 1 7 1 7 1 7 1 7 1 7 1 7 1 7 1 7 1 7 1 7 1 7 1 7 1 7 1 7 1 7 1 7 1 7 1 7 1 7 1 7 1 7 1 7 1 7 1 7 1 7 1 7 1 7 1 7 1 7 1 7 1 7 1 7 1 7 1 7 1 7 1 7 1 7 1 7 1 7 1 7 1 7 1 7 1 7 1 7 1 7 1 7 1 7 1 7 1 7 1 7 1 7 1 7 1 7 1 7 1 7 1 7 1 7 1 7 1 7 1 7 1 7 1 7 1 7 1 7 1 7 1 7 1 7 1 7 1 7 1 7 1 7 1 7 1 7 1 7 1 7 1 7 1 7 1 7 1 7 1 7 1 7 1 7 1 7 1 7 1 7 1 7 1 7 1 7 1 7 1 7 That's really not my problem.
3: Sorry about that. You should be able to function at work.
2: Yeah.
3: I said one more time, and then that Britney Spears song, Baby One More Time, popped in my head, and then I just kind of...
2: Good for you. Great. Anyway. Awesome. Are you ready for the number now?
3: Yes, I am. So sorry about that. You have my full...
2: 1-7-2-4.
3: Gotcha.
2: 8 days a week.
3: Love you.
2: God, what is going on?
3: It happened again. It said eight, and then that
2: song. I actually truly think that you need to find another job. I think this is something that you're not actually good at. I need to talk to someone who actually cares about what's going on. I've called so many times. If you need to transfer me to a manager, that's fine. But I need to get this refunded as soon as possible.
4: Okay, well, then I'll just let you know this is actually Jubal from the Jubal Show doing a phone prank on you, and your boyfriend Roger set you up.
2: Oh, my. No.
4: It's a joke.
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4: Give us 3 minutes and we'll give you everything you need to know for the day. It's time for Nina's What's Trending, but Nina is out, so Victoria has your trending.
5: And there may be another cyclosporiasis outbreak.
6: Awesome.
5: Yes, which, if I'm being honest, we haven't gotten through the first one fully yet.
4: Boom goes dynamite.
6: That's the lettuce thing, right?
4: Yeah, yes. That's the explosive diarrhea.
6: Awesome.
5: So I'll tell you all about that in a few minutes. But first, Angelina Jolie and Brad Pitt's daughter is moving to drop her dad's last name from her name. The only reason why this is kind of, I guess not crazy, but it's been said that a lot of those kids have estranged relationships with their father.
6: Mm-hmm.
5: And so she's being one of the first to drop her dad's last name. Rather than being Vivian Jolie Pitt, she's just going to be Vivian Jolie. And she filed on Monday saying that it was for personal reasons. So maybe she wants to be in the entertainment industry, so she doesn't want to go off her dad's name,
4: she still has her mom's last name, though.
5: Yeah.
4: Jolie. So, either way.
5: So I guess I was going to say, yeah. Can't be the reason.
6: You're not really shaking it.
4: Because if I was estranged from Brad Pitt and he was my father, I'm estranged from my own father.
6: Right.
4: And I changed my last name because I don't want his last name.
6: Right.
4: But if I was wanting to get into Hollywood and my mom wasn't famous and my dad was Brad Pitt and we were estranged, I would just change my last name to my dad is Brad Pitt.
5: Wow.
4: So
6: Jubal, my dad
4: it's
6: is
4: probably
6: magic.
4: Easy if you have Jolie as your other last name you could choose from if you want
5: so
4: to.
5: So dumb. Yeah.
6: I'm not saying anything. I'm just saying.
5: Well, she is moving to do that. And the case is scheduled for November 2nd, according to online court records. So crazy. And now, what everyone's curious about, cyclosporine. The thing that no one knows how to say, outbreak.
6: The lettuce disease.
5: That is still going on. Now, the FDA apparently announced on Wednesday that it's having a growing number of cases reporting across the U.S. Midwest, including Michigan and four other states. And honestly, I feel like nowadays it's might as well be everywhere. But apparently there's like 4,173 laboratory confirmed domestically acquired cases in the U.S. since May 1st. So as they're growing, apparently there might be, I guess we started dropping a little bit and they're seeing another spike. And so that's why they're thinking it's another outbreak. But my only thought really is it the same outbreak or is it from something else that's just causing the same thing?
6: A new spore or strain or whatever.
5: Yes. Yeah. Cause I'm like, we did this in COVID where we had multiple different strains. Are we going to do it with this? Like, this sounds rough.
6: Viruses morph and they adapt to what you do and they come back.
5: I haven't had this yet and it sounds pretty terrible.
6: Don't say yet.
5: No. Ew. Yeah.
6: You said
4: yeah.
5: Ew. Don't sorry. Say yet. Apologies.
4: Yeah. Just say you're not getting it.
5: I don't want it. I'm not going to get it.
6: I haven't had that.
5: No. Nope. Yeah. I don't plan to. So be careful out there. Stay away from the lettuce and all that other stuff.
4: Just don't eat for a while.
6: Yeah. It's a great diet.
5: Okay.
4: Yeah, fast.
5: Ice chips. And that is what's trending.
4: All right. And why is one soccer player who was here for the FIFA World Cup making headlines today because of what he took home from America on a plane? We'll tell you right after this. It's the Jubal Show.
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7: Ice Cube's Big 3 season is heating up. 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Coach Steven Jackson and the DMV Trilogy face off against two-time MVP Michael Beasley and the defending champion Miami 305 in a must-win game for both teams. Then the battle for Texas as Greg Monroe, Coach Nancy Lieberman, and the Dallas Power take on Jonathan Simmons and the Houston Righands. 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
4: What is the weirdest thing you've ever seen somebody take on a plane? Call us up, 888-343-1061, 888-343-1061. You can also text us at 41061. And I asked the question because one of the one of the people
6: the
4: from
6: one guy.
4: From Ouija was in town for the World Cup. He was a soccer player. Soccer star Erik Haaland is returned to Norway after the World Cup, and there's making headlines because there's a photo of him carrying an unusual souvenir from America, a $750 taxidermied raccoon.
5: I'm sorry, what?
4: holding an empty whiskey bottle.
6: What else screams America like that?
4: I mean, that really does say America for sure. Apparently, this Norway soccer star who's making headlines for taking a $750 taxidermy raccoon on a plane says he bought it at Wild Bill's Western store in Dallas.
6: Sounds about right.
4: While Norway was in Texas during the FIFA World Cup tournament, he posted a photo on social media with the caption, "It followed me home," and the post went viral with people talking about the fact that the thing this guy decided to take home from America all the way to Norway was a $750 taxidermied raccoon holding a whiskey bottle.
6: If you're going to America, what are you going to come back with?
5: Taxidermy.
6: With an empty bottle
5: whiskey. Right. Oh, so true, exactly. Honestly.
4: Yeah, the weird souvenir became one of the biggest off-field stories of the World Cup and generated millions of views online, so much so that the TSA actually had to respond to it. They said, we're getting questions about flying with taxidermy raccoons holding empty liquor bottles. And TSA said officially, it's okay with us, but please check your airline first because your airline might have different rules.
5: That's crazy.
4: Call us up, 888-343-1061. Text in 41061. What's the weirdest thing you've ever seen anybody take on a plane? We're talking about it because one of the Norwegian soccer players went viral for taking home a $750 taxidermied raccoon from America to his homeland.
6: Random.
4: People are laughing about it. But Linda, what's the weirdest thing you've ever seen somebody take on a plane?
0: Well, I actually almost became a big problem at TSA one time.
4: Oh, really?
0: I was working. Yes. I was working out of state. And to get to that job, I drove because I wanted to bring my dog. Okay. Uh-oh. But there was a weekend I needed to go back home. So I flew, had a dog sitter, you know, out of state watching my dog. But I knew when I got home, I was almost out of dog food because I, you know, was traveling. I brought lots of stuff with me. And so I packed a bunch of Ziplocs of dry dog food in my suitcase just because I had a lot at home. And that way, when I flew back and got back to where I was working, I didn't have to like run the next day and get dog food. Okay. Apparently, dog food kibble looks like illegal drugs. If it's packed in large Ziploc bags.
6: Oh, it looks like a bunch of pills. Yes.
4: So they thought you were trying to smuggle stuff.
0: Yeah, so I'm flying back to my, you know, work obligation. I was obviously going to be there a while. So I had all this dog food packed up in this carry-on. And all of a sudden, they pull me to the side. But then they start radioing. And then, like, a bunch of cops come over. And there's this whole thing. And I'm going, oh, my God. Like, what is happening? I have nothing in my bag except, like, a toothbrush, some dog food, and some pajamas. You know? Like, what is happening?
4: And that's they're exactly all like, ma'am, is this...
0: Yeah. Right. Yes. They're like, ma'am, is this your bag? And I was like, yeah. And they're like, we're going to ask you again. Is this your... And they got all like serious on me. And I'm all like sweating, you know, like they open my bag. And the look on their face, too.
6: Dog like, food.
0: What the heck is this? And I was like, dog food?
4: I just picture some detective walking up to it, like trying to prove that it's dog food. You know how, like in the movies, they cut open a bag of Coke with a knife and then they snort it to see if it's really, like, cuts it open and takes a bite out of it. He's like, yep, that's. That's Purina Pro Plan for sure.
6: Purina Pro Plan.
4: Call us up right now, 888-343-1061. 888-343-1061. What is the weirdest thing you've ever seen somebody take on a plane? Take one of your calls right after this. It's the Jubal Show.

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3: I once saw a guy with an inflatable T-Rex on a plane. He actually bought a whole seat for it, so he's just sitting next to it.
4: Ballin'.
3: Yeah. I wonder where he was going and why he couldn't just inflate the T-Rex when he got there.
4: We asked the question,
3: what's the weirdest thing you've ever seen somebody take on a plane? Call us, 888-343-1061, 888-343-1061. What's the weirdest thing you've ever seen somebody take on a plane or taken on a plane yourself? Shelly?
5: I was a flight attendant years ago, and I had a passenger get on board in first class, and she had a doll, about 3 or 4 foot size doll, the same, dressed as her, in the passenger seat, and she bought a ticket for it.
6: The
5: doll had a seat. They were dressed the same, and
4: that's
5: the doll
4: creepy
5: sat
4: as
5: in
4: hell.
5: First class.
3: Yeah,
6: but also,
5: it was very weird.
6: You bought a first class ticket? Like,
3: that's an expensive ticket for your doll that looks like yourself.
6: That's ballin'.
5: Yes.
3: Wow, that is weird and also goals.
4: Did she
6: literally
4: time.
6: It's goals.
4: Did you order drinks for it as well? Like, did you order snacks? Like,
5: no, but the doll was like dressed like they had the same outfit on.
4: So weird.
5: And she was probably in her 40s. It was the strangest thing I've ever seen.
4: And everybody's just acting normal on the plane.
5: Yes, and everybody just looked at her. That doll had a seat and a ticket.
6: The thing is, I'd be so jealous of that doll.
3: Me too. It's in first class.
6: Literally.
4: Imagine being in the back of the plane. You're like, what?
3: Thank you for your phone call, Shelly. Call us up right now, 888-343-1061. Text in 41061. A soccer star from Norway was photographed getting off his plane coming from America with a $750 taxidermied raccoon holding a whiskey bottle. So we're asking you, what's the weirdest thing you've ever seen somebody take on a plane? A doll of your own self sitting in first class.
4: In your clothes.
3: And
4: that's so
3: dressed
4: weird.
3: The same. That's dope. I want that to be me.
6: next
3: to my own doll. We're dressed the same. Tony?
7: Hey.
3: What's up?
7: I got on a flight. I took a Christmas inflatable with me, put that in my carry-on, went through the x-ray machine, they pulled me aside, and they're like, sir, we have a little problem here. And I'm like, what? And they're like, the imaging is showing here, it looks like you have some type of like possible drugs on you. And I'm like, where? And they went up to the TV, showed me, and I'm like, okay, if you say so. But I says, you're welcome to check it. They wasted probably 15 minutes of my life. The higher-ups came in. They're all secretly talking amongst themselves. And next thing you know, they open it. They pull out Santa out of the box. And they're like, what's on the screen that we're not seeing in the box? I says, are you talking about the beans that are holding that, you know, that way down Santa?
3: Oh.
7: When you fill it up?
3: Yeah.
4: But wait.
7: So.
3: Did they cut open Santa?
7: No, but they could smell the coffee beans.
4: The bag or whatever,
3: That sounds like you could have got that through if you did have something in there. They didn't actually open it up and check. They
4: sounds
3: just
4: like a loophole.
3: Took your word for it.
4: Sounds like a loophole.
3: Because nobody wants to cut open Santa Claus, even if it's like a stuffed, you know, or like an inflatable Santa Claus. You don't want to be the guy that actually takes a knife and cuts him open.
6: Can you imagine being a kid there watching the TV?
4: Murdering Santa.
3: Right. Just shredding up Santa, right? That would be horrible.
4: Merry Christmas.
3: Yeah.
6: Oh, no.
3: Your dirty little secret is right after this. It's the Jubal Show.
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3: It's almost time for your dirty little secret. It's the Jubal Show, and one of our listeners has a dirty little secret about something that he's keeping from his wife, and it's not what you think.
6: Nope.
3: It's weird and also very funny. I don't know why. Anyway, you'll hear it in your dirty little secret next. It's the Jubal.

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2: Hello?
3: Hello.
2: Hey, you have a dirty little secret?
3: Yes.
2: Sweet. What is it?
3: So my dirty little secret is that I feel like my wife always expects a lot from me as, like, the guy in our relationship.
4: Mm-hmm. Welcome to marriage.
5: I was going to say, I think that's just marriage, but hey, man, each throw.
3: Maybe. True. So anyways, I do this thing where every year I purposely forget our anniversary, and I do it just to see if she will remember it. And, like, I won't say anything until she does, because it's like, why do I have to remember it if she doesn't have to? So it's kind of like a little game.
2: Does she forget it?
3: I mean, she, almost a couple times.
4: She's forgetting, and that's a dream girl.
5: That's a way to start a fight is what it sounds like to me.
4: If she forgets, let it ride. Well, you don't have to buy gifts, nothing.
3: Last year it did actually cause a huge fight. But, like, I'm well aware of the day and everything, so... I don't know.
2: Just forget it on purpose. Okay, well, thank you for telling us your dirty little secret.
5: That's a great communication style.
4: Toxic.
2: See ya. Bye.
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1: Ice Cube's Big 3 season is heating up. 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Coach Steven Jackson and the DMV Trilogy face off against two-time MVP Michael Beasley and the defending champion Miami 305 in a must-win game for both teams. Then the battle for Texas as Greg Monroe, Coach Nancy Lieberman, and the Dallas Power take on Jonathan Simmons and the Houston Righands. 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
2: This just in on the Jubal Show. Chipotle announced plans to expand into Mexico. And now Mexico is like, hey, what about that wall? Can we build that thing?
3: Can we get back to that?
2: Yeah, can we get back to that wall issue? We have our own Mexican food here, please. We're good. See how easy it is to create fake news? That's why every single week bring you the cleverly named segment Real News or Fake News, where I give you a news story from the week that's gone viral, and you have to tell me if it's a real news story or a fake one that people actually believed. It's always fun, always informative, and interesting to see some of the things that people believed were real news this week. But we'll test your skills at spotting real news or fake news right after this.

0: right here on the Jubal Show. You heard it here first. Former Harry Potter star Jesse Cave has started an OnlyFans. Turns out the real Chamber of Secrets is behind a paywall, everyone. See how easy it is to create fake news. That's why every single week we bring you the cleverly named segment, Real News or Fake News, where I give you a news story from the week that's gone viral. And you have to tell me if it's a real news story or a fake one that people actually believed. Here's your first headline for Real News or Fake News. You can now face 15 years in prison if you make a cell phone call on a plane.
1: Whoa.
0: You can now face 15 years in prison if you make a cell phone call on a plane. Here's the news story. Congress just passed a bill making it illegal for any passenger to have a cell phone conversation on a plane. Apparently, airlines and passengers have been complaining so much about people speaking loudly on their cell phone on planes that Congress felt the need to pass an official ruling deeming it illegal. Now, if you're one of those people who get on your phone as soon as the airplane lands and can't wait until you exit the plane to argue with your baby mama loudly, that conversation can land you fines and up to 15 years in prison. The law went into effect this week, and already three people have been arrested.
2: Wow.
0: Is that a real news story or a fake news story?
1: Who's making calls on planes?
0: Producer Freeze.
2: To be honest with you, I can see why that's detrimental to everybody flying on the plane. So I'm going to say it's real.
0: You're saying it's real? Okay. Victoria, is that a real news or fake news?
1: I think it's also real. I thought we weren't allowed to do this to begin with, but I didn't realize that it wasn't illegal.
0: Well, you know, like a lot of times people hop on the phone as soon as you land or right before you're about to take off.
2: Right.
0: But any talking on the phone on a plane.
1: No. Wow. Yeah, I think that's real.
0: Okay.
1: And it's... Yeah.
0: It is a fake news story.
2: Oh wow.
0: But it is about a real news story. The videos went viral after a fake news website reported that you can actually be arrested for talking on a plane. But Congress is trying to pass a bill that would ban all calls on airplanes no matter what.
1: Wow. I didn't realize it wasn't already...
2: Yeah, like I put my phone on airplane mode the minute I sit in my seat.
1: Okay, well, I don't do
2: that. And I wait until I can get the Wi-Fi password or whatever from Southwest or
1: from the airplane.
2: I'm flying,
1: But half the time, they won't even turn that on until like they're already up in the air, like cruising.
0: The other day, I forgot to turn airplane mode on. And then I took out my phone in the middle of the flight, and I had reception.
2: What?
0: Yeah, I was like, what the heck? How do I can make a call right now? I don't know how I had bars.
2: That's insane.
0: Yeah, it was nuts. And I was getting text messages. I hadn't connected to the Wi-Fi, and I was getting text messages and things like
2: that. How wild.
0: Yeah.
1: Well, now I know why the story was released. They saw Jubal on his phone.
0: Here's your next headline for Real News or Fake News, the segment where I give you a news story from the week that's gone viral, and you have to tell me if it's a real news story or a fake one that people actually believed. Scientists warn that backyard bug sprays are creating mutant mosquitoes.
1: Whoa.
0: Scientists are warning people that backyard bug sprays are creating mutant mosquitoes. Here's the news story. For decades, homeowners have declared war on mosquitoes. With enough backyard insecticide to qualify as a low-budget chemical weapons program.
2: Wow.
0: But according to new research, the mosquitoes may have won the battle. Scientists say that repeated spraying of residential yards isn't wiping out mosquito populations so much as it's selectively breeding the toughest mosquitoes.
2: Oh!
0: Effectively creating a new breed of mutant mosquito.
2: Oh.
0: They don't have two heads. They're just very strong and very hard to kill. The study found that mosquitoes carrying genes that help them survive common insecticides are becoming increasingly more common in neighborhoods where they spray for mosquitoes. In other words, every treatment wipes out the weak bugs, leaving behind these strong, tiny little airborne action heroes.
2: Wearing capes.
0: They breed with other mosquito Olympians. And then all of that creates a newer generation of stronger, faster, harder mosquitoes.
2: Yeah.
0: One homeowner reported that they actually watched one of these mutant mosquitoes fly in and out of their bug zapper that they had in their backyard, almost as if the shock seemed fun for them.
2: He was like, check me out.
0: According to them, it hit the bug zapping light 15 times before it flew off.
2: It probably got a good a little high.
0: Yeah, like that tickled?
2: Yeah.
0: I'll be back.
2: I'll be back for more tomorrow.
0: Yeah. Wow. Is this a real news story or a fake news story that now, because of bug sprays, we have mutant mosquitoes who are very hard to kill?
2: I think it's real because, I mean, there's like, you know, viruses, you know, all these things, they morph. You know, COVID, they killed the first COVID and another one came with a little bit of a difference. I think it's true.
0: Okay, Producer Freeze says true. Victoria, real news story or fake news story? Mutant mosquitoes are now a thing.
1: I really want to say it's fake, but I think it's... No. No, we're going to go fake.
0: Yeah, it's 100% real.
1: What?
0: Exactly.
1: What?
0: Yeah, somewhere on somebody's front yard, there's a couple mosquitoes pushing weight like, man. You humans played yourself.
2: Keep on doing that.
0: Yeah.
2: Wait till you see my uncle.
1: No.
0: Exactly.
1: That's so scary.
0: Here's your next headline for real news or fake news. The segment where I give you a news story from the week that's gone viral. And you have to tell me if it's a real news story or a fake one that people actually believed. Whole Foods is selling 50% off of explosive diarrhea.
1: Ew.
0: Whole Foods is selling 50% off explosive diarrhea. Here's the news story. While most businesses are trying to run from Taylor Farms lettuce, the lettuce that is apparently responsible or seems to be responsible for the explosive diarrhea parasite that's taking over America, Whole Foods is apparently selling bags of Taylor Farms lettuce for 50% off.
2: No way.
0: Yep, there's been numerous reports that have gone viral of people posting pictures on their social media at Whole Foods with 50% off stickers marked on the Taylor Farms lettuce saying, enjoy today. All in the middle of a foodborne illness outbreak that's going on with this lettuce. So is Whole Foods trying to give you 50% off your explosive diarrhea a real news story or a fake news story? Producer Freeze?
2: I want to say it's fake because, but you know, the photographs and everything, I'm like, that's what social media would snitch on them if it was happening. I'm going to say it's fake.
0: You're saying it's fake?
2: Yeah.
0: Okay. Victoria, you can now get 50% off explosive diarrhea at Whole Foods.
1: I think real it's fake. Real. That's definitely, they would definitely, you can be 50% off. It sounds like a steal.
0: Right. It is an absolute real news story.
1: Oh, wow.
0: Except it's at Whole Foods, so that's still twice as much as a normal grocery store. Right. You're still paying a lot for that diarrhea.
2: It's actually just retail price.
0: Yeah. Your phone break happens every single hour on the 20s. Your next one is right after this, and then right after that is Nina's What's Trending.

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2: Hello?
3: Yeah, it's Buttons. Is this Alyssa?
2: Yeah, speaking.
3: Yeah, hey, it's Buttons. I'm just calling to see what time you want me there tomorrow.
2: I'm sorry, Buttons?
3: Yeah, Buttons, the clown. I'm calling from...
2: I think you have the wrong number.
3: Calling from Entertainment. Supposed to be a keynote speaker for a motivational seminar that you've organized for your company, something like that.
2: No, Dr. Mark Brown is our speaker.
3: Oh yeah, sorry about that. Somebody should have called you from the company to let you know that he's sick. Or came down with something. I don't know, STI. Who knows? But anyway,
2: what?
3: Yeah, I don't know. Anyway, they said he couldn't do it, so I'm a last minute fill in. So I'll be your motivational speaker tomorrow. I just wanted to call and check in with you, see what kind of gags you wanted me to pull, what sort of bullshit I'm going to be handing out to people, you know.
2: And you're a clown, and your name is Buttons?
3: Yep, Buttons the Clown. I've been booked to do it, so I'm just calling to check in and see, you know, what kind of people I'm going to be talking to, telling them about, you know, how to take life by the horns, I guess.
2: I really appreciate you calling. I really crushed it, didn't I? Very,
3: you know, proof is in the pudding.
2: Yeah,
3: proof is in the pudding.
2: This is not something for like a stoned clown. That is absolutely not going to work.
3: Oh God, I wish I was stoned.
2: So we're absolutely not paying for that. That is, you know, clearly unacceptable for the tone of this event.
3: Right, yeah, because you want someone who's going to get up there and probably, you want someone who's going to get up there and probably talk about how great life can be and how you can just do anything you want to do if you put your mind to it, right? Yeah, I had a dream, too, about becoming a huge clown. and then things got real, and I grew up, and we're not having drunk stoned clown
2: like that is not what we're going for here. If Dr. Mark Brown is not available, then surely there is something closer. We don't want Buttons. You know what? And no offense, I'm sure those 8-year-olds don't want Buttons either.
3: Nobody wants Buttons. Doesn't even want Buttons. But anyway, I got to do this gig tomorrow because, you know, like I said, got to pay the rent, I guess.
2: I am not getting fired because of some depressed hobo clown. So take care, Buttons.
3: All right. Well, watch me pull a prank phone call out of my butt.
2: What?
3: That's my last trick.
2: I don't care about your bullshit.
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3: It's almost time for your first date follow-up. 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
2: Coach Steven Jackson and the DMV Trilogy face off against two-time MVP Michael Beasley and the defending champion Miami 305 in a must-win game for both teams. 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

0: Isaiah is on the phone today for a first date follow-up, and he's getting ghosted by a woman named Abigail. So in a few minutes, we'll call her and see if she'll tell us why she's ghosting him and maybe get him a second date. But first, Isaiah, why do you think you're getting ghosted?
1: I think it's because she thinks she catfished me, and maybe she's embarrassed by it or something. I don't know.
0: She thinks she catfished you?
2: Oh, why do you think that she thinks she catfished
3: you? She gives off those insecure vibes?
2: Hey!
1: Well, I mean, I kind of implied it. Like, when I saw her...
2: You implied she catfished you?
1: Different. Well, I told her that, like, she just looked different in person than she did online. So, I told her that when I saw her.
0: Okay.
1: But the thing is, I didn't mean it in a bad way. Like, I just meant she looked better than, you know, her pictures. You know how people... It's like a compliment. but I never said that part because I got nervous. Oh, no.
3: You're a dude. You put your foot in your mouth.
2: But you forgot.
0: So you just were like, you look different. And that's it.
1: Well, the look, well, kind of. Because then she had this look on her face. It made me feel like I f***ed up. So I just kind of changed the topic and moved on. So it was just awkward. She looked shocked by what I said. But then she's awkward. But then after that, the rest of it, you know, the rest of the day was great.
0: Okay. is that the only reason you think she might be ghosting you?
1: Well, I mean, I'll admit I was super nervous. And some guys asked us to play volleyball with them. And she got excited. So we said we wanted to play with them. Uh-huh. But, like, I mean, I don't know if this is it, but I'm not. Like, I suck at volleyball.
0: Okay.
1: And I got spiked in the face. But
0: you got,
1: it's kind of.
0: I'm sorry, you got what?
1: Like, literally spiked with the ball in the face.
3: Oh, spiked.
2: Dang.
0: Okay.
1: Yeah. By this, like, Jack Swab looking guy. Oh, man, like, that was not a good moment. Like, that was pretty embarrassing.
0: That'd probably be pretty embarrassing on a first date.
2: Yeah, just a little bit.
0: did she seem
2: concerned?
0: Yeah.
1: Yeah, well, she ran over Abigail to make sure I was okay. But I'm not going to lie, I was pretty shook from that, you know, whole incident. Mm-hmm. I played terribly. I'm like, you know, the, like, suave guy, you know, got me, I guess, with the ball. And so I kind of ran away from it. And, like, I don't know. I just feel like that was such an awkward moment. And I probably wasn't overly impressed.

0: Isaiah is on the phone today for a first date follow-up, and he's getting ghosted by a woman named Abigail. So we're about to call her and see if she'll tell us why she's ghosting him and maybe get him a second date. But first, Isaiah, why don't you refresh our memory on why you think you're getting ghosted?
1: Yeah, I just feel like she might be too embarrassed or annoyed to take my calls now because she thinks that I called her out on being a catfish, which... I didn't mean to do. I literally just said she looks better in person, or I said she looks different in person, but I meant she looks better in a good way, but I think she thinks I called her up for being a catfish.
2: Better and different are very different.
3: Like yeah.
1: Yeah, I feel like that's why she's ghosting me.
0: Okay, and you also got spiked in the face with a volleyball game that you guys ended up getting into while you were taking a walk or something, right?
1: Yeah, and some guy spiked a volleyball in my face, and then I kind of freaked out, ran away from it. And I feel like that wasn't, like, the best moment either, so...
2: Not showing your athletic prowess too well.
0: All right, well, here we go. I'm going to call her right now and see if she'll tell us why she's ghosting you, okay?
1: Okay.
0: All right.
4: Hello?
0: Hi, may I speak to Abigail, please?
4: This is Abigail. Who's this?
0: Hey, Abigail, how are you? This is a radio show. It's called The Jubal Show.
5: Hi, I'm Victoria.
0: Hey, my name is Jubal. Wow. How are you?
4: Oh, wow. I'm good. How are you guys?
0: Good. Have you ever heard of The Jubal Show before?
4: I haven't. This is pretty out of the blue.
0: Okay, well... It's a radio show. It's called The Jubal Show. I already told you that. But we do a segment on our show called The First Date Follow-Up. That's where if you go out on a date with somebody and you end up ghosting them, that person can email us to get you on the phone and ask why you're ghosting them. And we got an email about you from somebody.
4: Oh, you must be talking about, like, Jackson.
5: Uh-oh.
4: Right?
0: No.
4: Or wait, like Brayden.
0: And it's not Brayden either, no. It's not a Jackson or a Brayden.
5: Gonna try again? Last
0: one more.
4: You mean the hot girl fit guy. Yeah, him.
0: Hot girl fit guy? I'm talking about a guy named Isaiah. Is that the hot girl fit guy?
4: Yes. Oh my God, the guy who is like hot girl fit.
0: What does that mean?
2: Yeah,
4: you know, the guy who is like, you know, hot girl fit. Like he's not... actually fit, like his tone, whatever, but not like actually like buff or anything.
5: He's not just like a girl.
0: So he looks fit, but he's not fit.
4: Yeah, like exactly like that. I don't know how to better explain it.
0: Okay.
2: Sounds offensive, that's all.
0: Yeah.

0: you are. Yeah, you get it.
1: Oh. Oh, my God. Did you just call yourself a hot boy?
2: Yeah, I did, because you called me Hot Girl Fit, and I'm not. I'm 100% a hot boy, and you know it. Like, you're just a volleyball
3: Wow.
0: Hey, okay. Let's take it back a little bit.
1: Don't be sad, because one of those hot volleyball guys gave me their number, a real hot boy, and not someone who's just CrossFit adjacent.
4: CrossFit adjacent.
5: Okay, well, hey, Abigail, would you like to go out with Isaiah again? We'll pay for it.
0: Yikes.
1: I don't think so.
2: Yeah, no, guys. I'm sorry for having you guys do all this, but Abigail is apparently so popular. She probably booked all next week with Chad and Brad and everyone else.
1: It's actually Jake Logan and John Luke.
5: Oh, wow. Okay.
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2: 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You regulate any stealing of his property. 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But you can't be any geek off the street. 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Earn your keep.
3: Regulators!

the weekend to me. And we're together, so I'm happy. You know what else makes me happy? Hooking you up with money. Your shot at $1,000 is going down every hour on or around the 15s all day today. Yeah, so I want you to get ready to win that money. 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Next up, right around, 10:15-ish.

people, their love language, well, that would be gifts. Well, we have that for you. How about the gift of fueling up your gas tank? $1,000. That should take care of a couple of fill-ups, right? All right, well, the key word to win that money is coming up next with me, your girl, Trey Renee, in the midday right here.

107.5, getting ready to spill the tea like I do every hour right around the 30s with what's popping. And I can tell you this time it has to do with Doja Cat and who she's bringing to town with her in October.

0: right, it's your girl Trey Renee in the midday, and it's about that time for me to spill the tea.
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0: Doja Cat is popping, y'all, because she is extending her tour. Yes, her Mavi World Tour. It's going bigger. It's going to hit this fall. And guess who's coming to town with her when she comes to town in October? Lotto. I know. Now, wait a minute. Lotto just had a baby, right? She's already back and at it? Okay, all right. I'll tell you what. This generation does not let any grass grow under their feet. Maternity leave says who, huh? I guess it can work that way, too, when you have a little bit of coinage behind you and you can have some help. But anyway, excited to see Lotto join Doja Cat? Good, because you know we have the hookup for you. Yes, you could get your tickets at Ticketmaster and all that the usual old school way. Or you can keep it locked right here on Jammin 107.5 because you know we have tickets for you. Mm-hmm. Look, head over to the contest page right now. You might even be able to enter to win right now. Just saying.
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0: If you creeping, just don't let me find out. Get a hotel, never bring them to the house.
1: You know, there's a new study that says that we can save money on gas simply by sticking to the speed limit. Yeah. Now go figure. Who knew that? 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

Midday coming up. Like I do every hour right around the 30s, I'm going to spill that tea and tell you exactly who's getting on the good foot. I like it. I'm here for it. You should be too, okay? Keep it close right here on Jammin' 107.5.

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0: All right, all right. 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
0: Well, what do we have here? Kid Cudi and Kanye West are popping today, and no, not because of their longstanding on and off friendship. This time, it looks like they are taking real steps toward repairing their friendship after years of ups and downs. I'm here for it, okay? Kid Cudi recently shared that the two have been checking in on each other personally with, quote, no word talk. Not exactly sure what that means, but okay, he says they have been focusing instead on rebuilding their relationship and just seeing how each other is doing. Well, how do you do that with no words? What are they doing? Using emojis? Smoke signals? Just curious. Anyway, they're both interesting birds. Kid Cudi also suggested that a future collaboration is possible. Hey, saying, I'm sure we will, to fans when asked if they do any work together again. Now, you know, their friendship dates all the way back to the late 2000s when Kanye signed Cudi to Good Music. Remember the collaborations like 808s and Heartbreak? Kids See Ghosts? Mm-hmm. But since then, their relationship has faced several high-profile breakups over the years. But Kid Cudi's latest comments suggest that the two are genuinely moving forward and leaving the past behind. All right. All right. I'm here for it as long as it's healthy. But again, those are two strange birds, and so, you know, birds of a feather.
1: Portland's number one for hip-hop and throwbacks.
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3: Ice Cube's Big 3 season is heating up. 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Coach Steven Jackson and the DMV Trilogy face off against two-time MVP Michael Beasley and the defending champion Miami 305 in a must-win game for both teams. Then the battle for Texas as Greg Monroe, Coach Nancy Lieberman, and the Dallas Power take on Jonathan Simmons and the Houston Righands. 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

0: All right, all right. It's your girl Trey Renee in the midday, and it's about that time for me to spill the tea.
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0: Doja Cat is popping, y'all, because she is extending her tour. Yes, her Mavi World Tour. It's going bigger. It's going to hit this fall. And guess who's coming to town with her when she comes to town in October? Lotto. I know. Now, wait a minute. Lotto just had a baby, right? She's already back and at it? Okay, all right. I'll tell you what. This generation does not let any grass grow under their feet. Maternity leave says who, huh? I guess it can work that way, too, when you have a little bit of coinage behind you and you can have some help. But anyway, excited to see Lotto join Doja Cat? Good, because you know we have the hookup for you. Yes, you could get your tickets at Ticketmaster and all that the usual old school way. Or you can keep it locked right here on Jammin' 107.5 because you know we have tickets for you. Mm-hmm. Look, head over to the contest page right now. You might even be able to enter to win right now. Just saying.
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3: 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Coach Steven Jackson and the DMV Trilogy face off against two-time MVP Michael Beasley and the defending champion Miami 305 in a must-win game for both teams. Then the battle for Texas as Greg Monroe, Coach Nancy Lieberman, and the Dallas Power take on Jonathan Simmons and the Houston Righands. 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

My peeps, Kitchen Killa and friends, they're having their third annual community cookout tomorrow. Yes, free food. And attendees can also have access to City of Portland resources, clothing drives, free giveaways. It's a beautiful community event. It's going down 11 a.m. tomorrow at Farragut Park. Okay, right there on Farragut Street and North Kirby in Portland. Everybody's invited.

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Salsa, what's poppin'? With me, your girl, Trey Renee, in the midday. Coming up, like I do every hour right around the 30s, I'm going to spill that tea and tell you exactly who's getting on the good foot. I like it.

0: All right, all right. It's your girl Trey Renee in the midday, and it's about that time for me to spill the tea.
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0: Well, what do we have here? Kid Cudi and Kanye West are popping today, and no, not because of their longstanding on and off friendship. This time, it looks like they are taking real steps toward repairing their friendship after years of ups and downs. I'm here for it, okay? Kid Cudi recently shared that the two have been checking in on each other personally with, quote, no word talk. Not exactly sure what that means, but okay, he says they have been focusing instead on rebuilding their relationship and just seeing how each other is doing. Well, how do you do that with no words? What are they doing? Using emojis? Smoke signals? Just curious. Anyway, they're both interesting birds. Kid Cudi also suggested that a future collaboration is possible. Hey, saying, I'm sure we will, to fans when asked if they do any work together again. Now, you know, their friendship dates all the way back to the late 2000s when Kanye signed Cudi to Good Music. Remember the collaborations like 808s and Heartbreak? Kids See Ghosts? Mm-hmm. But since then, their relationship has faced several high-profile breakups over the years. But Kid Cudi's latest comments suggest that the two are genuinely moving forward and leaving the past behind. All right. All right. I'm here for it as long as it's healthy. But again, those are two strange birds, and so, you know, birds of a feather.
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3: Ice Cube's Big 3 season is heating up. The most competitive basketball league on earth is on CBS this Sunday. Coach Steven Jackson and the DMV Trilogy face off against two-time MVP Michael Beasley and the defending champion Miami 305 in a must-win game for both teams. Then the battle for Texas as Greg Monroe, Coach Nancy Lieberman, and the Dallas Power take on Jonathan Simmons and the Houston Righands. 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

All right, family, that's going to do it for me. Your girl, Trey Renee, in the midday, all out of time. Thanks for hanging with me. You know I love and appreciate you for it. God willing, we'll be back together again in the middays on Monday. 10 a.m. right here on Jammin'. Now, check this out. I have to get ready for date night. Going to go see Mojo Brooks at Helium tonight.

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1: 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Come on.

0: 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Maybe, just maybe, you'll get a G. On the way, next, can't forget about Plies and Akon. Going to get that in for you as well. CK in the afternoon.
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9: 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Coach Steven Jackson and the DMV Trilogy face off against two-time MVP Michael Beasley and the defending champion Miami 305 in a must-win game for both teams. Then the battle for Texas as Greg Monroe, Coach Nancy Lieberman, and the Dallas Power take on Jonathan Simmons and the Houston Righands. 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

0: Lots of requests on the way, including Outkast, including Tupac. And what about that $1,000 keyword? 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
6: Ice Cube's Big 3 season is heating up. 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Coach Steven Jackson and the DMV Trilogy face off against two-time MVP Michael Beasley and the defending champion Miami 305 in a must-win game for both teams. Then the battle for Texas as Greg Monroe, Coach Nancy Lieberman, and the Dallas Power take on Jonathan Simmons and the Houston Righands. 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